0: Live from the MinichakoValleyNow.com newsroom, this is Goat News.
1: I'm Zach Barrowcliff. The Prince George RCMP is investigating an assault which left a security guard with minor injuries. According to police, the incident occurred just after 9 p.m. on Sunday on 3rd Avenue. Sergeant Craig Douglas of the Prince George RCMP says the security guard reported they encountered a group of three males and one female when an altercation broke out, with one of the males attacking the security guard with an axe.
2: Fortunately, this was only resulted in a minor injury to the security guard. It certainly could have been much, much worse.
1: The assailant was described as wearing a black hoodie and brown pants and riding a red bicycle, and was last seen heading toward 5th Avenue through alleyways. Anyone with information on the investigation is asked to contact the Prince George RCMP. And in other news involving police, the Vanderhoof RCMP are asking for help from the public in identifying a woman suspected of shoplifting. Police say on Monday, August 24th, just before 6 p.m., some merchandise from a retail location on the 100 block of Stewart Street East was believed to have been taken by the suspected shoplifter. Mounties released a photo of the woman, who at the time of the offense was wearing a gray shirt with black pants and also has blonde hair. Anyone with information on who she is or where she may be is asked to contact the Vanderhoof RCMP. 11 former BC Attorneys General have signed a letter affirming their support for modern treaties. Vista Radio provincial reporter Emily Joveski has more.
3: The former attorneys general from a range of political backgrounds say modern treaties offer the best means of advancing reconciliation while maintaining confidence in private property rights. The BC Conservatives and others have raised concerns about the modern treaty process, including how land claims impact private property and access to public lands like parks. The attorneys general insists that modern treaties provide certainty and help avoid costly litigation. Emily Joveski, Vista News, Victoria.
1: Stats Canada says the Consumer Price Index rose 3% year-over-year in August, unchanged from July. Officials say prices for gasoline rose at a slower pace compared to the same month last year, but were offset by higher prices for travel tours and rent. Gas prices were up nearly 23% in August. That's a drop of nearly 3% from July, but remain elevated because of conflict in the Middle East. Meantime, the agency says price growth for food purchased from stores continued to slow last month, rising 2.8% year-over-year after increasing 3.1% in July. They also say on a year-over-year basis, consumers paid less for clothing last month compared with July. Cirque Alice will be bringing Wonderland to Prince George's CN Center on April 10, 2027. The act reimagines Lewis Carroll's original books with some of the greatest performers around the world, including aerialists, contortionists, puppetry, dancers, and musical and comedic artists. Tickets are available on Friday at 11 a.m. on Tickets North. 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
4: 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We're into the 5 o'clock hour on 95.9 The GOAT. I'm Logan Flint. Very cool night tonight as you get down to a low of 1 degree. Then tomorrow, things are going to be warming up, a high of 22. Kind of a last hurrah for summer just before we head into fall.
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0: One more astronaut from iMother Earth on 95.9 The GOAT. I'm Logan Flint, and the Vandehoof Kin Club is hosting its annual toy ride once again to help raise funds as well as collect donations for their Santa's Anonymous program to help make sure that everyone across the Vandehoof area can have a present under their tree if they happen to be kids, as well as making sure that there's a good meal for the holiday season, which if you do want to participate on your bike, they will be meeting at the Four Rivers Co-op parking lot at noon on Saturday, with the ride starting at 1 p.m. and donations being collected well up to that. That is the annual toy ride for Santa's Anonymous happening this Sunday.
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0: Big Sugar with The Scene on 95.9 The Goat. I'm Logan Flint, and that wraps it up for me this afternoon. Gareth will be back on tomorrow morning at 6. I'll be back tomorrow at noon for one final day covering for Matt before he's back from vacation. So hope you have a wonderful rest of your evening, and I'll chat with you then.
1: The Goat.
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1: Good morning, I'm Zach Barrowclough. A new poll finds voter support for the BC Conservatives has fallen under new leader Kerry Lynn Finley. With more, here's Vista Radio provincial reporter Emily Joveski.
2: The Ipsos poll found support for the BC Conservatives has fallen 8 points since the 2024 provincial election to 35%. It said the party now trails the BC NDP by 10 points. The poll found close to half of British Columbians had a negative impression of Finley, whose time as leader has been marred by controversies and an exodus of several MLAs from the caucus. Just 17% were favorable towards her. By comparison, the poll found more than 40% of respondents viewed Premier David Eby favorably, while 30% had negative impressions. Emily Joveski, Vista News, Victoria.
1: A BC Supreme Court judge says provincial rules requiring foreign-trained Canadian doctors to work in rural and remote areas of BC is illegal. Under the policy, international graduates who get a residency position must agree to work for 2 or 3 years in an underserviced area of the province, and there can be major financial penalties for breaking that agreement. The judge says the rules impact graduates' ability to decide where to live, free from government interference. Health Minister Ravi Kalon says his ministry is reviewing the ruling.
3: But the bottom line is that this program is staying. It's vitally important for us as a province, and we will adjust laws and rules to ensure that we're able to attract doctors and ensuring that they live up to their commitments if they do come.
1: The judge acknowledged the ruling could impact staffing in remote and rural areas and suspended the decision for 60 days to allow the province time to address the issues. 11 former BC Attorneys General have signed a letter affirming their support for modern treaties. The former attorneys general from a range of political backgrounds say modern treaties offer the best means of advancing reconciliation while maintaining confidence in private property rights. The BC Conservatives and others have raised concerns about the modern treaty process, including how land claims impact private property and access to public lands like parks. The attorneys general insists that modern treaties provide certainty and help avoid costly litigation. Stats Canada says the consumer price index rose 3% year-over-year in August, unchanged from July. Officials say prices for gasoline rose at a slower pace compared to the same month last year, but were offset by higher prices for travel, tours, and rent. Gas prices were up nearly 23% in August. That's a drop of nearly 3% from July, but remain elevated because of conflict in the Middle East. Meantime, the agency says price growth for food purchased from stores continued to slow last month, rising 2.8% year-over-year after increasing 3.1% in July. They also say on a year-over-year basis, consumers paid less for clothing last month compared with July. Get daily and weekly news alerts directly to your inbox by signing up at MinnechakaValleyNow.com.
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1: Vanderhoof, it's time to lace up those sneakers. 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

0: go. Prince George Cougars hockey is back in the North. 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
1: Good morning, I'm Zach Barrowcliff. A new poll finds voter support for the BC Conservatives has fallen under new leader Carrie Lynn Finley. With more, here's Vista Radio provincial reporter Emily Joveski.
2: The Ipsos poll found support for the BC Conservatives has fallen 8 points since the 2024 provincial election to 35%. It said the party now trails the BC NDP by 10 points. The poll found close to half of British Columbians had a negative impression of Finley, whose time as leader has been marred by controversies and an exodus of several MLAs from the caucus. Just 17% were favorable towards her. By comparison, the poll found more than 40% of respondents viewed Premier David Eby favorably, while 30% had negative impressions. Emily Joveski, Vista News, Victoria.
1: A BC Supreme Court judge says provincial rules requiring foreign-trained Canadian doctors to work in rural and remote areas of BC is illegal. Under the policy, international graduates who get a residency position must agree to work for 2 or 3 years in an underserviced area of the province, and there can be major financial penalties for breaking that agreement. The judge says the rules impact graduates' ability to decide where to live, free from government interference. Health Minister Ravi Kalon says his ministry is reviewing the ruling.
3: But the bottom line is that this program is staying. It's vitally important for us as a province, and we will adjust laws and rules to ensure that we're able to attract doctors and ensuring that they live up to their commitments if they do come.
1: The judge acknowledged the ruling could impact staffing in remote and rural areas and suspended the decision for 60 days to allow the province time to address the issues. 11 former BC Attorneys General have signed a letter affirming their support for modern treaties. The former attorneys general from a range of political backgrounds say modern treaties offer the best means of advancing reconciliation while maintaining confidence in private property rights. The BC Conservatives and others have raised concerns about the modern treaty process, including how land claims impact private property and access to public lands like parks. The attorneys general insists that modern treaties provide certainty and help avoid costly litigation. Stats Canada says the consumer price index rose 3% year-over-year in August, unchanged from July. Officials say prices for gasoline rose at a slower pace compared to the same month last year, but were offset by higher prices for travel, tours, and rent. Gas prices were up nearly 23% in August. That's a drop of nearly 3% from July, but remain elevated because of conflict in the Middle East. Meantime, the agency says price growth for food purchased from stores continued to slow last month, rising 2.8% year-over-year after increasing 3.1% in July. They also say on a year-over-year basis, consumers paid less for clothing last month compared with July. Get daily and weekly news alerts directly to your inbox by signing up at MinnechakaValleyNow.com.
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0: Hi, it's John Rusted, and I'm proud to have represented Echaco Lake since 2005. Born and raised in Prince George, I've lived all my life in northern BC. You just can't beat the beautiful Echaco region for its spectacular hiking, mountain biking, camping, and fishing. And when time permits, throw in a little golf and water sports. We're proud of our major industries, including forestry, mining, agriculture, and tourism. 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
1: But don't worry, we're not going anywhere. Or we're actually not allowed to leave the country. Yeah, long story.

0: 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I died and you walked by and said, no, I'm dead.
1: Great rock and roll. It's all we play. And it's all you'll hear. 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

0: Yeah, Mom always warned us. 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
1: Good morning, I'm Zach Barrowclough. A new poll finds voter support for the BC Conservatives has fallen under new leader Carrie Lynn Finley. With more, here's Vista Radio provincial reporter Emily Joveski.
2: The Ipsos poll found support for the BC Conservatives has fallen 8 points since the 2024 provincial election to 35%. It said the party now trails the BC NDP by 10 points. The poll found close to half of British Columbians had a negative impression of Finley, whose time as leader has been marred by controversies and an exodus of several MLAs from the caucus. Just 17% were favorable towards her. By comparison, the poll found more than 40% of respondents viewed Premier David Eby favorably, while 30% had negative impressions. Emily Joveski, Vista News, Victoria.
1: A BC Supreme Court judge says provincial rules requiring foreign-trained Canadian doctors to work in rural and remote areas of BC is illegal. Under the policy, international graduates who get a residency position must agree to work for 2 or 3 years in an underserviced area of the province, and there can be major financial penalties for breaking that agreement. The judge says the rules impact graduates' ability to decide where to live, free from government interference. Health Minister Ravi Kalon says his ministry is reviewing the ruling.
3: But the bottom line is that this program is staying. It's vitally important for us as a province, and we will adjust laws and rules to ensure that we're able to attract doctors and ensuring that they live up to their commitments if they do come.
1: The judge acknowledged the ruling could impact staffing in remote and rural areas and suspended the decision for 60 days to allow the province time to address the issues. 11 former BC Attorneys General have signed a letter affirming their support for modern treaties. The former Attorneys General from a range of political backgrounds say modern treaties offer the best means of advancing reconciliation while maintaining confidence in private property rights. The BC Conservatives and others have raised concerns about the modern treaty process, including how land claims impact private property and access to public lands like parks. The Attorneys General insist that modern treaties provide certainty and help avoid costly litigation. Stats Canada says the Consumer Price Index rose 3% year-over-year in August, unchanged from July. Officials say prices for gasoline rose at a slower pace compared to the same month last year, but were offset by higher prices for travel, tours, and rent. Gas prices were up nearly 23% in August. That's a drop of nearly 3% from July, but remain elevated because of conflict in the Middle East. Meantime, the agency says price growth for food purchased from stores continued to slow last month, rising 2.8% year-over-year after increasing 3.1% in July. They also say on a year-over-year basis, consumers paid less for clothing last month compared with July. Get daily and weekly news alerts directly to your inbox by signing up at MinechakoValleyNow.com.
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0: Hi, it's John Rustad, and I'm proud to have represented the Chaco Lake since 2005. 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We're proud of our major industries, including forestry, mining, agriculture, and tourism. 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
1: 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Or we're actually not allowed to leave the country. 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
1: Good morning, I'm Zach Barrowclough. A new poll finds voter support for the BC Conservatives has fallen under new leader Carrie Lynn Finley. With more, here's Vista Radio provincial reporter Emily Jovesky.
2: The Ipsos poll found support for the BC Conservatives has fallen 8 points since the 2024 provincial election to 35%. It said the party now trails the BC NDP by 10 points. The poll found close to half of British Columbians had a negative impression of Finley, whose time as leader has been marred by controversies and an exodus of several MLAs from the caucus. Just 17% were favorable towards her. By comparison, the poll found more than 40% of respondents viewed Premier David Eby favorably, while 30% had negative impressions. Emily Jovesky, Vista News, Victoria.
1: A BC Supreme Court judge says provincial rules requiring foreign-trained Canadian doctors to work in rural and remote areas of BC is illegal. Under the policy, international graduates who get a residency position must agree to work for 2 or 3 years in an underserviced area of the province, and there can be major financial penalties for breaking that agreement. The judge says the rules impact graduates' ability to decide where to live, free from government interference. Health Minister Ravi Kalon says his ministry is reviewing the ruling.
3: But the bottom line is that this program is staying. It's vitally important for us as a province, and we will adjust laws and rules to ensure that we're able to attract doctors and ensuring that they live up to their commitments if they do come.
1: The judge acknowledged the ruling could impact staffing in remote and rural areas and suspended the decision for 60 days to allow the province time to address the issues. 11 former BC attorneys general have signed a letter affirming their support for modern treaties. The former attorneys general from a range of political backgrounds say modern treaties offer the best means of advancing reconciliation while maintaining confidence in private property rights. The BC Conservatives and others have raised concerns about the modern treaty process, including how land claims impact private property and access to public lands like parks. The attorneys general insists that modern treaties provide certainty and help avoid costly litigation. Stats Canada says the consumer price index rose 3% year-over-year in August, unchanged from July. Officials say prices for gasoline rose at a slower pace compared to the same month last year, but were offset by higher prices for travel, tours, and rent. Gas prices were up nearly 23% in August. That's a drop of nearly 3% from July, but remain elevated because of conflict in the Middle East. Meantime, the agency says price growth for food purchased from stores continued to slow last month, rising 2.8% year-over-year after increasing 3.1% in July. They also say on a year-over-year basis, consumers paid less for clothing last month compared with July. Get daily and weekly news alerts directly to your inbox by signing up at MinichakoValleyNow.com.
4: Sunshine today and high near 21. Tonight's going to be clear. We're dropping down to about +4. Tomorrow's going to be sunny and 21. Friday, sunny and 21. And just a couple of clouds mixed in with the sunshine on Saturday, high near about 18.
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0: 95.9 The Goat. That is Dexter and the Moonrocks. Something that would make a sound tech freak out. Yeah, that feedback. That's their new song, Freak It Out. I'm Garrett Reed. Happy Wednesday to you. We get sunshine at 21 today. It's going to drop down to about 4 tonight. And then Thursday and Friday looking sunny, back up to about 21. Some interesting news. We found out this morning that a BC Supreme Court judge has found that provincial rules requiring foreign-trained Canadian doctors to work in rural areas of BC is illegal. And the judge did acknowledge that his ruling could impact physician availability in rural areas of BC, pretty much where we live. He did allow 60 days before it takes effect. That's awful. I mean, you got this messy legal battle, and now it's blown into an existential crisis for rural health care. And if you zoom out, the situation looks like two different fires burning at the same time. And let me tell you, we've had enough fires this year. Thank you.
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1: Good morning, I'm Zach Barrowclough. A new poll finds voter support for the BC Conservatives has fallen under new leader Carrie Lynn Finley. With more, here's Vista Radio provincial reporter Emily Joveski.
2: The Ipsos poll found support for the BC Conservatives has fallen 8 points since the 2024 provincial election to 35%. It said the party now trails the BC NDP by 10 points. The poll found close to half of British Columbians had a negative impression of Finley, whose time as leader has been marred by controversies and an exodus of several MLAs from the caucus. Just 17% were favorable towards her. By comparison, the poll found more than 40% of respondents viewed Premier David Eby favorably, while 30% had negative impressions. Emily Joveski, Vista News, Victoria.
1: A BC Supreme Court judge says provincial rules requiring foreign-trained Canadian doctors to work in rural and remote areas of BC is illegal. Under the policy, international graduates who get a residency position must agree to work for 2 or 3 years in an underserviced area of the province, and there can be major financial penalties for breaking that agreement. The judge says the rules impact graduates' ability to decide where to live, free from government interference. Health Minister Ravi Kalon says his ministry is reviewing the ruling.
3: But the bottom line is that this program is staying. It's vitally important for us as a province, and we will adjust laws and rules to ensure that we're able to attract doctors and ensuring that they live up to their commitments if they do come.
1: The judge acknowledged the ruling could impact staffing in remote and rural areas and suspended the decision for 60 days to allow the province time to address the issues. 11 former BC Attorneys General have signed a letter affirming their support for modern treaties. The former Attorneys General from a range of political backgrounds say modern treaties offer the best means of advancing reconciliation while maintaining confidence in private property rights. The BC Conservatives and others have raised concerns about the modern treaty process, including how land claims impact private property and access to public lands like parks. The Attorneys General insists that modern treaties provide certainty and help avoid costly litigation. Stats Canada says the Consumer Price Index rose 3% year-over-year in August, unchanged from July. Officials say prices for gasoline rose at a slower pace compared to the same month last year, but were offset by higher prices for travel, tours, and rent. Gas prices were up nearly 23% in August. That's a drop of nearly 3% from July, but remain elevated because of conflict in the Middle East. Meantime, the agency says price growth for food purchased from stores continued to slow last month, rising 2.8% year-over-year after increasing 3.1% in July. They also say on a year-over-year basis, consumers paid less for clothing last month compared with July. Get daily and weekly news alerts directly to your inbox by signing up at MinechakoValleyNow.com.

0: Goat.
1: Vanderhoof, it's time to lace up those sneakers. On September 20th from 10 to 2, we're coming together at Riverside Park for the annual Terry Fox Run. It's more than just a walk or run. It's a chance for our community to show massive support for a wonderful organization and a cause that touches us all. To make the day even better, TELUS is partnering with the Children's Theater to provide free food and drinks. So bring the whole family along for balloon animals, games, and plenty of fun for the kids. That's September 20th at Riverside Park. Let's make a difference together. We'll see you there.
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0: 95.9 The Goat, Twisted Sister. I know Sebastian Bach is now fronting that band as Dee Snider just said, you know what, I'm retiring. That's Twisted Sister. I want to rock. You got sunshine today, the high to 21 tonight, dropping to 4, and more sunshine for Thursday and Friday, back up to about 21 as well. The Chamber of Commerce has got a fully funded safety skills training program set up for you at the CNC for absolutely free. It's fully funded training that you can receive. You just got to talk to WorkBC to find out if you qualify for the training, which is all about the new projects that are coming through our area over the next couple of years. And WorkBC can definitely help you obtain employment with these companies if you have these certified skills. Occupational First Aid Intermediate Level, UTV Training, and H2S Alive. Those are going to be offered September 28th. You want to find out more information, find out if you're eligible, you can contact WorkBC, 996-8251.
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1: Good morning, I'm Zach Barrowcliff. A new poll finds voter support for the BC Conservatives has fallen under new leader Carrie Lynn Finley. With more, here's Vista Radio provincial reporter Emily Joveski.
2: The Ipsos poll found support for the BC Conservatives has fallen 8 points since the 2024 provincial election to 35%. It said the party now trails the BC NDP by 10 points. The poll found close to half of British Columbians had a negative impression of Finley, whose time as leader has been marred by controversies and an exodus of several MLAs from the caucus. Just 17% were favorable towards her. By comparison, the poll found more than 40% of respondents viewed Premier David Eby favorably, while 30% had negative impressions. Emily Joveski, Vista News, Victoria.
1: A BC Supreme Court judge says provincial rules requiring foreign-trained Canadian doctors to work in rural and remote areas of BC is illegal. Under the policy, international graduates who get a residency position must agree to work for 2 or 3 years in an underserviced area of the province, and there can be major financial penalties for breaking that agreement. The judge says the rules impact graduates' ability to decide where to live, free from government interference. Health Minister Ravi Kalon says his ministry is reviewing the ruling.
3: But the bottom line is that this program is staying. It's vitally important for us as a province, and we will adjust laws and rules to ensure that we're able to attract doctors and ensuring that they live up to their commitments if they do come.
1: The judge acknowledged the ruling could impact staffing in remote and rural areas and suspended the decision for 60 days to allow the province time to address the issues. 11 former BC attorneys general have signed a letter affirming their support for modern treaties. The former attorneys general from a range of political backgrounds say modern treaties offer the best means of advancing reconciliation while maintaining confidence in private property rights. The BC Conservatives and others have raised concerns about the modern treaty process, including how land claims impact private property and access to public lands like parks. The attorneys general insists that modern treaties provide certainty and help avoid costly litigation. Stats Canada says the consumer price index rose 3% year-over-year in August, unchanged from July. Officials say prices for gasoline rose at a slower pace compared to the same month last year, but were offset by higher prices for travel, tours, and rent. Gas prices were up nearly 23% in August. That's a drop of nearly 3% from July, but remain elevated because of conflict in the Middle East. Meantime, the agency says price growth for food purchased from stores continued to slow last month, rising 2.8% year-over-year after increasing 3.1% in July. They also say on a year-over-year basis, consumers paid less for clothing last month compared with July. Get daily and weekly news alerts directly to your inbox by signing up at MinnetonkaValleyNow.com.
4: Our Wednesday will be sunny. We'll get a high near 21. We'll drop down near about 4 degrees tonight. And then Thursday, Friday, pretty much the same as today. Sunshine and highs to about 21.
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0: The Smashing Pumpkins, Cherub Rock. I'm Gareth Reed. Did you hear my big announcements yesterday? I made one at about this time, about 7:20, and then one about 10:20 yesterday. If you missed it, well, guess what? Finger 11 and a Cottonline Crush are coming to Prince George, the CN Center, on March the 14th. The pre-sale for tickets today for Finger 11 is on at 10 o'clock. If you use the password mountain. And then Cirque Alice is coming to town. That is the Alice in Wonderland done with acrobatic performers. You got your aerialists, contortionists, dancers and music and comedy and puppetry. It's going to be wild. Talk about a fun, family-friendly show. Tickets for that show go on sale Friday at 11 a.m. Cirque Alice coming April 10th. Finger 11 coming March 14th. I think it'd be worth taking that hour trip up the road for sure.
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2: 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We're proud of our major industries, including forestry, mining, agriculture and tourism, but it's the people that make this such an incredible place to live and serve as your MLA.
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0: Sunshine for today in the high near 21, dropping back down to about 4 degrees tonight. And then more sunshine for Thursday, Friday, back up near 21.
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1: Good morning, I'm Zach Barrowcliff. A new poll finds voter support for the BC Conservatives has fallen under new leader Kerry Lynn Finley. With more, here's Vista Radio provincial reporter Emily Joveski.
2: The Ipsos poll found support for the BC Conservatives has fallen 8 points since the 2024 provincial election to 35%. It said the party now trails the BC NDP by 10 points. The poll found close to half of British Columbians had a negative impression of Finley, whose time as leader has been marred by controversies and an exodus of several MLAs from the caucus. Just 17% were favorable towards her. By comparison, the poll found more than 40% of respondents viewed Premier David Eby favorably, while 30% had negative impressions. Emily Joveski, Vista News, Victoria.
1: A BC Supreme Court judge says provincial rules requiring foreign-trained Canadian doctors to work in rural and remote areas of BC is illegal. Under the policy, international graduates who get a residency position must agree to work for 2 or 3 years in an underserviced area of the province, and there can be major financial penalties for breaking that agreement. The judge says the rules impact graduates' ability to decide where to live, free from government interference. Health Minister Ravi Kalon says his ministry is reviewing the ruling.
3: But the bottom line is that this program is staying. It's vitally important for us as a province, and we will adjust laws and rules to ensure that we're able to attract doctors and ensuring that they live up to their commitments if they do come.
1: The judge acknowledged the ruling could impact staffing in remote and rural areas and suspended the decision for 60 days to allow the province time to address the issues. 11 former BC Attorneys General have signed a letter affirming their support for modern treaties. The former Attorneys General from a range of political backgrounds say modern treaties offer the best means of advancing reconciliation while maintaining confidence in private property rights. The BC Conservatives and others have raised concerns about the modern treaty process,

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1: It's Wednesday, and it's going to be sunny. We got a high near 21 today. Clear tonight, dropping down to about plus 4. Sunshine and back up to 21 Thursday and Friday. Maybe a mix of sun and cloud Saturday, high to about 18.
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0: 95.9 The Goat, the Pretty Reckless, When I Wake Up. I'm Gareth Reed. It's going to get up to a high of about 21 today with sunshine, dropping down to 4 tonight, and then more sun for Thursday and Friday, highs to 21. Saturday, mix of sun and cloud, high to 18. Still going to be a lovely weekend. Hopefully, this is coming for us sometime soon in the regional district of Bulkley-Nechako. But the regional district of Fraser Fort George has upgraded their regional fire dispatch services. They've migrated to the new next generation 911 emergency services IP network that moves the communications away from analog and onto digital as things start to evolve. Hopefully, the whole thing won't be brought to its knees because someone with a pair of bolt cutters and a pickup truck thought the transport fiber down the highway looked like copper for beer money. The Goat.
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1: Good morning, I'm Zach Barrowclough. A new poll finds voter support for the BC Conservatives has fallen under new leader Kerry Lynn Finley. With more, here's Vista Radio provincial reporter Emily Joveski.
2: The Ipsos poll found support for the BC Conservatives has fallen 8 points since the 2024 provincial election to 35%. It said the party now trails the BC NDP by 10 points. The poll found close to half of British Columbians had a negative impression of Finley, whose time as leader has been marred by controversies and an exodus of several MLAs from the caucus. Just 17% were favorable towards her. By comparison, the poll found more than 40% of respondents viewed Premier David Eby favorably, while 30% had negative impressions. Emily Joveski, Vista News, Victoria.
1: A BC Supreme Court judge says provincial rules requiring foreign-trained Canadian doctors to work in rural and remote areas of BC is illegal. Under the policy, international graduates who get a residency position must agree to work for 2 or 3 years in an underserviced area of the province, and there can be major financial penalties for breaking that agreement. The judge says the rules impact graduates' ability to decide where to live, free from government interference. Health Minister Ravi Kalon says his ministry is reviewing the ruling.
3: But the bottom line is that this program is staying. It's vitally important for us as a province, and we will adjust laws and rules to ensure that we're able to attract doctors and ensuring that they live up to their commitments if they do come.
1: The judge acknowledged the ruling could impact staffing in remote and rural areas and suspended the decision for 60 days to allow the province time to address the issues. 11 former BC Attorneys General have signed a letter affirming their support for modern treaties. The former attorneys general from a range of political backgrounds say modern treaties offer the best means of advancing reconciliation while maintaining confidence in private property rights. The BC Conservatives and others have raised concerns about the modern treaty process, including how land claims impact private property and access to public lands like parks. The attorneys general insists that modern treaties provide certainty and help avoid costly litigation. Stats Canada says the consumer price index rose 3% year-over-year in August, unchanged from July. Officials say prices for gasoline rose at a slower pace compared to the same month last year, but were offset by higher prices for travel, tours, and rent. Gas prices were up nearly 23% in August.

0: That's a drop of nearly 3% from July, but remain elevated because of conflict in the Middle East. Meantime, the agency says price growth for food purchased from stores continued to slow last month, rising 2.8% year-over-year after increasing 3.1% in July. They also say on a year-over-year basis, consumers paid less for clothing last month compared with July. Get daily and weekly news alerts directly to your inbox by signing up at MindNachacoValleyNow.com.
1: 21 for a high under sunshine today, dropping back down to about 4 degrees tonight. Some more fog rolling in, and then we're going to get a high near 21 Thursday, Friday with sunshine. Saturday, it looks like a mix of sun and cloud, about 18.
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0: 95.9 The Goat. Unfortunately, Jacob Noel says that is a one-off project, filling in for his dad, the late, great Bradley Noel, and the band Sublime. That's until the sun explodes. I'm Gareth Reed. We're going to explode with deals tomorrow. 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
2: We got 21 for a high today under some sunshine, and then that's pretty much going to be the way of things until Saturday. Mix of sun and cloud, high to 18. Here's the Black Keys on the go.
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0: 95.9 The Goat, Gwen Stefani, her band, No Doubt, Just a Girl. I'm Gareth Reed, just one of the best places you could pick up the freshest produce and the best baked goods ever. The Farmer's Market is coming up tomorrow, 10 o'clock at Furland Park. It's the final leg of the outdoor market season, because here we are in September and temperatures are getting pretty low at night. So if you want to pick up your produce, your bakery items, your organic meats, your preserves, and your handcrafted goods, it is going to be at the Farmer's Market, Furland Park, 10 to 2 tomorrow.
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1: Good morning, I'm Zach Barrowcliff. A new poll finds voter support for the BC Conservatives has fallen under new leader Carrie Lynn Finley. With more, here's Vista Radio provincial reporter Emily Jovesky.
2: The Ipsos poll found support for the BC Conservatives has fallen 8 points since the 2024 provincial election to 35%. It said the party now trails the BC NDP by 10 points. The poll found close to half of British Columbians had a negative impression of Finley, whose time as leader has been marred by controversies and an exodus of several MLAs from the caucus. Just 17% were favorable towards her. By comparison, the poll found more than 40% of respondents viewed Premier David Eby favorably, while 30% had negative impressions. Emily Jovesky, Vista News, Victoria.
1: A BC Supreme Court judge says provincial rules requiring foreign-trained Canadian doctors to work in rural and remote areas of BC is illegal. Under the policy, international graduates who get a residency position must agree to work for 2 or 3 years in an underserviced area of the province, and there can be major financial penalties for breaking that agreement. The judge says the rules impact graduates' ability to decide where to live, free from government interference. Health Minister Ravi Kalon says his ministry is reviewing the ruling.
3: But the bottom line is that this program is staying. It's vitally important for us as a province, and we will adjust laws and rules to ensure that we're able to attract doctors and ensuring that they live up to their commitments if they do come.
1: The judge acknowledged the ruling could impact staffing in remote and rural areas and suspended the decision for 60 days to allow the province time to address the issues. 11 former BC Attorneys General have signed a letter affirming their support for modern treaties. The former Attorneys General from a range of political backgrounds say modern treaties offer the best means of advancing reconciliation while maintaining confidence in private property rights. The BC Conservatives and others have raised concerns about the modern treaty process, including how land claims impact private property and access to public lands like parks. The Attorneys General insists that modern treaties provide certainty and help avoid costly litigation. Stats Canada says the Consumer Price Index rose 3% year-over-year in August, unchanged from July. Officials say prices for gasoline rose at a slower pace compared to the same month last year, but were offset by higher prices for travel, tours, and rent. Gas prices were up nearly 23% in August. That's a drop of nearly 3% from July, but remain elevated because of conflict in the Middle East. Meantime, the agency says price growth for food purchased from stores continued to slow last month, rising 2.8% year-over-year after increasing 3.1% in July. They also say on a year-over-year basis, consumers paid less for clothing last month compared with July. Get daily and weekly news alerts directly to your inbox by signing up at MinichakoValleyNow.com.
4: Sunshine today and 21. We're going to drop down to 4 degrees tonight. Pretty clear evening. Back to 21 and sunshine for Thursday and Friday. Looks like Saturday, mix of sun and cloud, high to about 18.
5: Hey, what can we say? We love to rock the boat. The Goat.
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0: 95.9 The Goat with a band that was handpicked by a Dutch millionaire. He decided, you know what? I got some money. I want to put together a good band. That's Supertramp. Give a little bit. I'm Gareth Reed, taking a lot away. If you missed this in the news this morning, a BC Supreme Court judge has found that provincial rules requiring foreign-trained Canadian doctors to work in rural areas of BC are illegal. The judge did acknowledge this ruling could definitely impact physician availability in rural areas and allowed 60 days before it takes effect. I mean, this is an awful, messy legal battle. It's turned into a full-blown existential crisis for rural health care now. But if you zoom out, the situation looks like two different fires burning at the same time. And let me tell you, I think we have had enough fires this year. Thank you.
1: The Goat.
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5: Hi, it's John Rostad, and I'm proud to have represented the Chaco Lake since 2005. 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

0: 95.9 The Goat, Cage the Elephant, with Beaches in Tennessee. I'm Gareth Reed. Sunshine at 21 today, dropping to 4 tonight, and then back to the sunshine at 21 for Thursday and Friday. 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

0: Your GOAT weather forecast for today, sunshine at 21. We've got a low near 4 tonight, so some fog could be rolling in tomorrow morning. Then it'll burn off. We've got a high near 21. More sun on Friday and 21. And mix of sun and cloud, high to about 18 come Saturday.
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0: 95.9 The Goat. That's the new one from Evanescence. Who will you follow? I'm Gareth Reed. Hopefully the regional district of Balkany-Nechako is going to follow the regional district of Fraser Fort George and upgrade the fire dispatch services to the new next generation 911 emergency services IP network. The district of Fraser Fort George has moved their emergency communications away from traditional analog and onto digital systems. Sounds good. Hopefully, the whole thing won't be brought down to its knees because someone with a pair of bolt cutters and a pickup truck thought the transport fiber down the highway looked like copper for beer money.
1: The Goat.
2: Vanderhoof, it's time to lace up those sneakers. 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
0: 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It's not a cult. Well, unless you want it to be.
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0: 95.9 The Goat. That's a band that's going to be in Prince George on March 14th. That was our big announcement yesterday. Finger 11 coming with the Conline Crush to the CN Center in Prince George on March 14th. Tickets are on sale right now. The pre-sale is on. If you use the password MOUNTAIN, you can go to ticketsnorth.ca and pick up your tickets right now. And we also announced yesterday that Cirque Alice is coming. The Cirque du Soleil folks doing their take on Alice in Wonderland. So it's going to be aerialists and contortionists and dancers and puppets and music and comedy, all in the Alice in Wonderland world. That'll be April 10th. And tickets for that show go on sale Friday at 11 o'clock. Might be worth traveling up the road for.
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0: Your GOAT weather forecast, it's going to be a gorgeous afternoon. 21 for a high, sunshine dropping down to 4 tonight. Thursday and Friday will be sunny as well. The highs to 21. Saturday looking pretty good too. Sunshine and a couple of clouds rolling in there. And highs to about 18.
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0: 95.9 The Goat. That was an old brand of deodorant back in the day. That's where they got the name, Teen Spirit. I remember the silly commercials. That's Nirvana, Smells Like Teen Spirit. That'll do it for me, Gareth Reed, out the door. Have yourselves a fabulous Thursday or Wednesday. Sorry, I'm just thinking about Thursday in the farmer's market. I need to pick up a couple of things. Farmer's market is on at 10 o'clock tomorrow. But Gareth Reed out of here for today. Matt is stepping up. I got the sheepdogs in for you next.
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1: Good afternoon, I'm Brendan Pollute. A longtime transportation company in Prince George expects to lose 90% of its local workforce due to Canfor's Northwood Pulp shutdown. Today, XL Transport stated it will not continue as a hauling contractor for the forestry company. Now, the company says the closure sharply reduces the volume of wood moving through the region, leaving insufficient supply to sustain three hauling contracts. Furthermore, three companies were vying for the reduced contract, of which XL was not selected. XL is not declaring a permanent shutdown, but will spend the coming months reviewing operations, adjusting its fleet and workforce, while pursuing new contract opportunities across the region's resource sector. Gun control advocates are renewing their calls for RCMP to release more details about the firearms used in February's mass shooting in Tumbler Ridge. Pauli Sauvien and other groups are saying the information could help identify gaps in Canada's gun control laws and prevent further shootings. Premier David Eby says the RCMP investigation has been longer than he initially believed that it would be.
2: I'll just say that as soon as the RCMP can release this information without compromising their investigation, they should, without seeking to have any political interference in what is a very sensitive and important investigation for British Columbia.
1: NRCMP spokesperson says the investigation is ongoing and police are committed to providing answers when and where they can. Following the end of CN Rail's lease of the BC Rail Corridor between Squamish and 100 Mile House last July, the provincial and federal government are being urged to revitalize the rail line. This was during a union of BC municipalities meeting between the BC Rail Corridor Alliance, which included Clayton A. First Nation Councillor Clayton Putney, as well as Prince George City Councillor Trudy Clausen and other municipal and provincial representatives. Clausen says the rail line needs to be in operation for economic development.
3: Initially, we got $100,000 from NDIT that helped us fund some of the engagement. We asked to the Premier for $600,000 to do some corridor assessments, some business assessments, to develop what we're hoping for is eventually to have a co-governance model for this rail line so that the communities that the line goes through, that they have influence and ownership along the line.
1: The Alliance is still waiting on the province to respond on the request for $600,000 for engineering assessment, economic study, and operations funding. The Vanderhoof RCMP are asking for help from the public in identifying a woman suspected of shoplifting. Police say on Monday, August 24th, just before 6 p.m., some merchandise from a retail location on the 100 block of Scrooge Street East was believed to have been taken by the suspected shoplifter. Mounties released a photo of the woman who at the time of the offense was wearing a gray shirt with black pants and also has blonde hair. And a Fort Nelson woman is celebrating a $675,000 win after leaving her scratch ticket sitting in a drawer for several days. Sandra F. purchased a set-for-life scratch and win ticket before finally scratching it one evening. She says she didn't believe she had won, so she'd put the ticket away and had her family check it the next day. Her husband and two sons confirmed it was the game's top prize. Be the first to know. Get news alerts directly to your inbox by signing up at MineAchacoValleyNow.com.
4: 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I'm Logan Flint, filling in for Matt one final time. And today, a beautiful day. So will pretty well the rest of this week. Sunny skies, a high of 21 tonight. Clear skies with a low of 3.
5: 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And it's all you'll hear. 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

0: Alanis Morissette, You Learn on 95.9 The GOAT. Good afternoon, I'm Logan Flint. And yesterday, some pretty big announcements from the CN Center that Gareth mentioned. Both of them amazing, with tickets going live on Friday at 11 a.m. The first was the Finger 11 tour with their Last Night on the Earth, bringing with them Econoline, Crush, a couple of amazing bands. And then on top of that, Cirque Alice is also going to be performing there this spring, which if you do want to get tickets for either of these amazing shows that are coming up, tickets will be going live on Friday, 11 a.m. at ticketsnorth.ca.
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Well, here's another one to add to that list. It's brand new music right here on The GOAT.

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Some never leave in the first place. Here's a vintage track on the GOAT.

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0: Alex is on fire. 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I'm Logan Flint. Half Prey Steals is one more sleep away, getting started at 10 a.m. tomorrow, and tons of amazing things at 50% off, including a 2-hour Top Tracer booth rental over at the Lounge at Alder Hills in Prince George, which if you happen to have a friend who is massive into golf, this is a great gift to be able to get them, or maybe even a gift for yourself, especially as you're going to be saving $70 on that purchase. But those deals are only going to be live for 24 hours. So get registered and be ready when they go live at 10 a.m. tomorrow at myhalfpricedealsnow.com.
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0: Getting into the 1 o'clock hour on 95.9 The Goat. I'm Logan Flint. Hope you're having a great afternoon, especially with how beautiful this afternoon is. High of 21 degrees, sunny skies. Even tonight is going to be beautiful, yet cool. Low of 3 degrees with clear skies.
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0: The Tragically Hip with Courage on 95.9 The GOAT. Good afternoon, I'm Logan Flint, and this weekend just so happens to be the last official weekend of summer with, well, the fall equinox happening on Tuesday, and this weekend could be an active weekend for you, especially on Sunday as the Terry Fox Run is happening here in Vancouver. That's happening down at Riverside Park. Things will be kicking off at 11 a.m. for registration, starting at 11:30 for the run. Of course, you can also bike, you can rollerblade, wheelchairs can go down there as well, or even a dogs on a leash for the 1.2 kilometer loop. So take it as many times as you want. And also be sure to make a donation as well, as all the proceeds will be going towards the Terry Fox Foundation, helping to support funding cancer research. 11 a.m. on Saturday at Riverside Park for the Vanderhoof Terry Fox Run.
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0: the Blue Stones, Let It Ride. I'm Logan Flint. You're listening to 95.9 The Goat. Yesterday, the Cops for Cancer Tour de North made its way into Prince George after having departed from Fort St. John on Friday. They've made some very, very good time keeping themselves on schedule and have made an impressive 500 kilometers distance so far. And today, they are making their way down into Quesnel to eventually finish in Williams Lake, which if you do want to make a donation to help them out as all the funds are going towards the Canadian Cancer Society, you can do so by visiting tourdenorth.ca.
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0: Getting into 2 o'clock on 95.9 The GOAT. I'm Logan Flint. It's sunny skies in the Vanderhoof and Fort St. James area today. It is absolutely beautiful. Warm as well with a high of 21. Tonight, also going to be beautiful with clear skies, though chilly with a low of 3.
1: Packing Grey Rock into this hour tighter than those leather pants.
2: 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Hang on a second.

0: 95.9 The Goat. That's the Oaf from Big Rec. I'm Logan Flint. And this Sunday, the Kins Club of Vanderhoof is hosting its annual toy ride in order to help raise donations and collect donations for its Santa's Anonymous Food Hamper program. A great program. They run every holiday season to help make sure everyone has something to eat for the holiday season, and as well, make sure that kids can have a presents under the tree when Christmas Day comes, no matter where they happen to be. If you do want to participate in the ride, they will be meeting at the Four Rivers Co-op parking lot at noon. And at the same time, be sure to bring down an unwrapped brand new gift or even a cash donation to help make that Santa's Anonymous as great as possible. That is the Kins Club of Vanderhoof Toy Ride starting at noon on Sunday.
1: The Goat.
2: Vanderhoof, it's time to lace up those sneakers. 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
3: Hi, it's John Rostad, and I'm proud to have represented the Chaco Lake since 2005. Born and raised in Prince George, I've lived all my life in northern BC. You just can't beat the beautiful Chaco region for its spectacular hiking, mountain biking, camping, and fishing. And when time permits, throw in a little golf and water sports. We're proud of our major industries, including forestry, mining, agriculture, and tourism. 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
1: What a bunch of
0: hippie-dippie-baloney. Yeah, she was right.
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0: 3 o'clock hour on 95.9 The Goat and Logan Flint. A beautiful afternoon in the area with a sunny skies, high of 21 degrees. Beautiful tonight with a low of 3 as well. And even tomorrow and the rest of this week should be looking fairly nice with sunny skies and highs of 21. Oh! 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

0: Sparkle and Shine. That is an online crush on 95.9 of the GO. I'm Logan Flint. Speaking of an online crush, they are going to be in Prince George on March 14th, opening for Finger 11 with their Last Night on Earth concert tour. It's going to be an absolute blast, and this concert was just announced yesterday morning by Gareth. It's going to be an absolute blast, and if you do want to check it out, or even Circa Palace is going to be coming up in April. Tickets for both of those shows are going live on Friday, 11 a.m. at ticketsnorth.ca.
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0: Joan Jett and Black Hearts. I love rock and roll. You're listening to 95.9 The Goat. I'm Logan Flint, filling in for Matt. And this Sunday is going to be a fun day over at Riverside Park because the Terry Fox Run is returning once again. If you do want to check it out, it kicks off at 11 a.m. for registration, 11:30 for the run, walk, bike, rollerblade, wheelchair, down, or even going on your dog. It's going to be an absolute blast. It is a 1.2-kilometer loop, so if you want to run 5K, 10K, take it as many times as you want. It's going to be a blast, and of course, all proceeds from the event will be going towards the Terry Fox Foundation to help support cancer research. Terry Fox Run happening this Sunday at Riverside Park, starting at 11 a.m.
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8: But don't worry. 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
1: I'm Darren Bain. The RCMP's major crimes unit is now declaring the death of a 30-year-old woman in Fort St. James as suspicious. Police are seeking information about the activities obtained a month prior to her death on May 31st. Initially, the Fort St. James RCMP attended a residence on the 400 block of Stewart Drive to assist BC Emergency Health Services with a report of a cardiac arrest. Despite life-saving efforts, the woman was pronounced deceased. Based on the information initially available to investigators, criminality was not believed to be a factor in the death. However, following the results of an autopsy, the death was determined to be suspicious. Anyone with information is asked to contact investigators. A long-time transportation company in Prince George expects to lose 90% of its local workforce due to Canfor's Northwood haul shutdown. XL Transport stated it will not continue as a hauling contractor for the forestry company. The company says the closure sharply reduces the volume of wood moving through the region, leaving insufficient supplies to sustain three hauling contracts. Furthermore, three companies were vying for the reduced contract, of which XL was not selected. XL is not declaring a permanent shutdown, but will spend the coming months reviewing operations, adjusting its lead and workforce while pursuing contract opportunities across the region's resource sector. Gun control advocates say Canadians deserve more information from the RCMP about the firearms used in February's mass shooting that left 8 dead in Lumber Ridge. Groups released a letter today to RCMP Commissioner Mike Duhame. They say too many details are still unknown 7 months after the shooting, and having the facts could help prevent further shootings. Premier David Eby said the RCMP should release the information as soon as they can, without compromising the investigation.
2: I had expected that there would be a very relatively short investigation because the shooter was known, the shooter is dead. Clearly there are other elements of this that are starting to chase things down.
1: The RCMP say they appreciate publications, and it's not possible to provide any timeline right now for when the investigation will be finished. And the Cup Cancer Tour to North is winding down as riders arrived in Prince George Tuesday. 12 first responders and community riders are making the 750-kilometer trek between Fort St. John and Williams led by bicycle, raising funds for childhood cancer research and Camp Good Times. Williams Lake RCMP Constable Chad Moffitt says he's riding because he's had plenty of cancer in his family.
3: Also, for another way. Place hockey is back on the way. Williams Lake is named after an actor, and he's just picking up his chemotherapy. He had cancer, and I just wanted to let him know that I'm riding for him.
1: Riders will arrive at Williams Lake tomorrow. Get daily and weekly news alerts directly to your inbox by signing up at myjackalvalleynow.com.
4: 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We're into the 4 o'clock hour on 95.9. The Goat and Logan Flint. A cool night, though beautiful with clear skies. And we want to do some stargazing. Low of 3 degrees tomorrow and the rest of this week should be nice. Otherwise, with highs of 21 and sunny skies.
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0: until the sun explodes from a sublime on 95.9 and they go, good afternoon, I'm Bill Glenn. And yesterday, the Foxhat Panzer toured north and made their way into Prince George. They departed earlier today on their way down to Manal, and they have covered a fairly significant distance so far with their journey. It is very impressive and really cannot imagine myself ever being able to do anything like what they've done on. So a massive kudos to them. They are still a little ways away from making it down on 2 Millions Lake, where they will be ending things off. But if you do want to go in and support them, cheer them on, and then help raise funds for the Canadian Cancer Society with the Pediatric Cancer Research, as well as Canada Good Times, you can go in and make a donation to help support them at tournorth.ca.
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1: This is Utopia News.
2: I'm Zach Gerloff. The RCMP's major crimes unit are now declaring the death of a 30-year-old woman in Fort St. James suspicious. Police are seeking information about the activities of Dane Monk prior to her death on May 31st. Initially, the Fort St. James RCMP intended residents in the 400 block Stewart Drive to assist DC Emergency Health Services with a report of a cardiac arrest. Despite life-saving efforts, the woman was pronounced deceased. Based on the information initially available to investigators, her criminality was not believed to have been a factor in the death. However, following the results on autopsy, the death was determined to be suspicious. Anyone with information is asked to contact investigators. Cops cancer to the north is winding down as riders arrived in Prince George Tuesday. 12 first responders and community riders are making a 7-day, 850-kilometer trek between Fort St. John and Williams Lake while raising funds for child cancer research and Camp Good Times. Williams Lake RCMP Constable Chad Foffenoff says he's riding because he's had plenty of cancer in his family.
3: And also for another boy, play hockey with my daughter. His name's Duncan Eckert, and he's just finishing up his chemotherapy through pediatric cancer. And I just wanted to let him know that I'm riding.
2: The riders will arrive in Williams Lake on Thursday. The College of New Caledonia and Gladly Tenay First Nation are growing its partnership with hands-on training and technologies used in forestry and natural resource management. CNC has introduced participants to tools and techniques such as drones and LiDAR, while also exploring regulatory requirements, sensor calibration, and more at Cottonwood Island Nature Park. The college said the boot camp also opens the door for further collaboration and could include additional training, joint projects, and support on acquisition and use of remote sensing equipment. A second session is planned to focus on analyzing that information, including forest inventory, project reconstruction, and data management. April 15th is a day that'll stick with PG Cooper fans for a long time, and the same is true for head coach and GM Mark Lamb. That was the day of Game 4 of Penticton series, where chaos ensued after Corbin Vaughn was given a questionable black major and his misconduct leading to outraged Cougar fans at SCN Center to take a penalty and a 5-3 loss for Cass. Lamb was this week's guest on the Cass and podcast. He says it's not a situation that happens every day.
4: When you start certain games in your career, good and bad, they stick with you, and they'll stick with you forever. It was a real tough one, obviously.